0: Brisbane's home of classic hits, 4BH. Haven't heard or played that one for a long time. The Motels and Total Control. Top of 25 for Brizzy today, shower or two. 26 tomorrow. What a great week for Barbecue Bob's payday calls. 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
1: 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You've just won some big bucks, Rosemary. $1,300.
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1: 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Your name came round. And you're the winner.
2: Oh, my God. 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

0: From Bob, give him your name and number at 4bh.com.au. 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

0: Saturday morning done right, packed with classic hits, Andrew Gold and Lonely Boy. We'll have a news check at 7 o'clock, a look in to see how the weather will behave itself for the rest of the weekend, and then who's on after all that? David Bowie. We'll hear Changes, Billy Joel and Joan Jett to rock it up for a Saturday morning as well.
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0: Good morning, I'm Donna Sirimana. Lawyers for the man accused of ramming a Brisbane synagogue claim their client has finally realised he needs help for a serious drug addiction. The court heard body cam audio previously described the defendant as out of his mind on substances months before the February attack. A mental health assessment has been ordered with the man's bail application now adjourned. Detectives have struck a major blow against a Sydney crime syndicate charging a seventh man over a series of kidnappings. Chris McCarthy reports.
1: The investigation, dubbed Strike Force Merrilee, was sparked in early 2023 when a 30-year-old man was found dumped on a street in Greenacre with injuries to his face, hands and feet. Police will allege the victim was one of three people targeted during a week-long wave of abductions fuelled by an ongoing drug dispute. Chris McCarthy, Sydney.
0: Jewish leaders are urging the state government to keep all options on the table as reports emerge that a plan to arm private security guards has been stalled. While the police commissioner argues a new specialist police unit is the appropriate way to protect the public, the Jewish Board of Deputies is fearing a long-term strain on police resources. Currently, the community's security group is permitted to carry pistols at schools and synagogues, but remains prohibited from doing so at public gatherings. The Prime Minister is calling for calm in Alice Springs after the arrest of a suspected child killer sparked violent street riots. It's alleged 47-year-old Jefferson Lewis was beaten unconscious by community members before being taken into police custody. The arrest follows the discovery of the body of a 5-year-old who was abducted a week ago. Toowoomba residents are being urged to be on alert for fire ant nests. According to officials, new nests have been detected in the Cotswold Hills region. National Fire Ants Eradication Program Operations Manager Marnie Manning says people need to remain vigilant.
2: Toowoomba has a huge amount of development going on at the moment. Where you put your money and who you buy your materials from, it's things like organic materials like soil, a whole range of those types of organic materials, or anything where organic material can be brought along with it.
0: A federal inquiry into workers' entitlements has heard a bold proposal to slash the standard working week to 35 hours. Unions told the committee that with Australians averaging over 4 weeks of unpaid overtime annually, it's time for productivity gains to be shared back with the workforce. In finance, a short time ago, the Dow Jones was down 152 points, the NASDAQ up 222 points, one Australian dollar buying 72.05 US cents.
3: Wine bottles, spirits, poppers, even flavoured milk are accepted. So bank it, don't bin it, with Containers for Change.
0: The Storm's agonising losing streak has continued in round 9 of the NRL. Andrew Lucas reports.
4: For the first time in their history, Melbourne has lost 7 straight games. The Storm were defeated by the Dolphins 28-10 in front of over 24,000 fans at a wet Suncorp Stadium. Melbourne led 10-4 at half-time but were kept scoreless after the break as the home side surged home with 4 tries to none. Earlier, the Cowboys made it 3 straight losses for the Bulldogs.
0: Tennis world number 1 Jannik Sinner is through to the final of the Madrid Open, taking out Frenchman Arthur Fils in straight sets in the semis. Turning to AFL action, wins for
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6: BH Brisbane traffic.
7: No accidents or breakdowns on Brisbane's roads so far this morning. All nice and clear. The M1, if you're heading on down towards the Gold Coast, all clear. All other Brisbane majors. No delays also towards the Sunshine Coast on the Bruce Highway. Southbound back to Brisbane, no dramas there. In South Brisbane, got some roadworks happening on Cordelia Street. It is closed between Melbourne and Peel Street. 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

0: See any dramas or delays on our roads? Call the traffic hotline direct, 1300 595 5937. It's Jason. That's your latest Sky Cruiser traffic. 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
1: 4BH Brisbane weather.
2: Partly cloudy conditions in Brisbane with a high chance of showers. Light winds becoming southeasterly up to 25 kilometres an hour. Heading for a top temperature of 25 degrees in the city, 24 in Ipswich and 23 on the Bayside. Looking further ahead, partly cloudy tomorrow and Monday with a high of 26 degrees. Mostly sunny on Tuesday and 29. Moreton Bay, southeasterly winds between 15 and 20 knots. Seas at around 1 metre.
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It kicks in at 6 o'clock. Arthur Conley, ELO in the next 10 minutes, and Badfinger.

0: Brisbane's home of classic hits for the H. Eurythmics, not too much rain around for Brizzy this weekend. Shower or two today, 25, and dry and 26 tomorrow. Good movie weather this weekend. What about Michael?
1: This is what I was put on earth to do. People always
2: told me. I remember as a kid. A big gap of what you do. Seeing Uncle Michael on stage and how loud that arena was. The sound of the fans screaming. I just saw the love that they had for Michael and my family.
3: This is all a part of who we are. His music, the dance moves, the determination.
4: I wanted to recreate that in the film for everyone to experience.
5: 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He was always larger than life.
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0: It's had mixed reviews, Michael, but it certainly smashed it out of the park as far as the box office goes. The biggest opening weekend for a biopic in history. See it while it's on the big screen in Brizzy, and we'll hear MJ next.
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8: No accidents or breakdowns on Brisbane's roads so far this morning. Nice and clear the M1 to the Gold Coast, so to all other Brisbane majors. And no delays if you're heading up towards the Sunshine Coast on the Bruce Highway. Just note Cordelia Street, South Brisbane, closed this weekend. Ongoing roadworks between Melbourne and Peel Street. No delays meantime heading into the city on the Riverside Expressway. Now at Harvey Norman, take a further 10% off all Australia-made AH Beard mattresses. Hurry, ends Monday. Don't miss a further 10% off AH Beard mattresses at Harvey Norman now. It's Jason Slater, Sky.

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0: 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Free wherever you get your apps. 8 o'clock news and a check of the forecast. Then the boss is our gun for hire. Such a great song from Bruce Springsteen. And we'll hear John Paul Young, a song that had a second coming in the 90s when it was part of the Strictly Ballroom soundtrack.
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6: Good morning, I'm Donna Sirimanna. Queensland train services will be cut dramatically next week due to ongoing wage disputes. Georgia Kondek explains.
7: From Tuesday, regular services will turn to a Saturday timetable with more than 250 train services to be wiped from the schedule. Queensland Rail says it's been forced to reduce services to 80% due to a significant maintenance backlog. The state government blaming strike action and calling unions to come to the table over wage negotiations. More than 800 notices for industrial action have been launched against Queensland Rail. It's casting a dark cloud over the network's capacity to transport fans to and from NRL's Magic Round, which is just 3 weeks away. Georgia Kondek, Brisbane.
6: This month's budget will show revenue will come under pressure, mainly as a result of the Iran war. Federal politics editor Michael Packey.
8: Treasury will use the May 12 budget to forecast a downgrade in revenue, mainly on the back of slower economic growth and a lift in unemployment. Strong commodity prices and a spike in inflation will support the amount of money coming into government coffers in the short term, but a higher exchange rate will challenge revenue as exports come under pressure. Treasury also says the $25 billion hospital agreement with the states and territories is the biggest spending item in the budget, followed by $14 billion on defence investments and $6 billion to deliver various medication on the PBS. Michael Packey reporting.

0: Meanwhile, the Chinese firm that controls the Port of Darwin has launched a legal battle against Australia's attempts to reclaim the asset. Both major parties went to last year's election promising to strip Landbridge Group of its 99-year lease. The business's owners have launched the case in an international arbitration body, claiming the federal government's efforts violate Australia's free trade deal with China. US President Donald Trump has told lawmakers military operations in Iran have been terminated to skirt a deadline to gain congressional approval to extend the war. The 60-day deadline from the conflict start was due to pass without issue yesterday, regardless, as Republicans deferred to the president rather than enforcing the War Powers Resolution. As ceasefire talks stall, President Trump has left the door open to further strikes.
1: Well, there are options. I mean, do we want to go and just blast the hell out of them and finish him forever, or do we want to try and make a deal? I mean, those are the options.
2: Do you want to go blast the hell out of him?
1: I'd prefer not. On a human basis, I'd prefer not, but that's the option.
0: And a federal inquiry into workers' entitlements has heard a bold proposal to slash the standard working week to 35 hours. In finance, one Aussie dollar buying 72.02 US cents.
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0: The Melbourne Storm has reached a milestone, but not the good kind, losing 7 games in a row for the first time in the club's history. Despite taking an early lead, the men in purple failed to convert against the Dolphins, losing 28-10 in Brisbane. Melbourne captain Harry Grant admits it's no simple fix.
4: It's a bit real, but at the end of the day, it's, you know, it's life and the cards are being dealt, and probably two parts of it, off the field and on the field. And at the moment, we've got to fix some stuff on the field as well to ease a little bit off the field, I think.
0: Round 8 got underway in thrilling fashion in Sydney. The Cowboys putting on a 28-13 masterclass against the Bulldogs. Tennis's world number 1 and 2 are locked in to face off at the Madrid Open final. McLaren's Oscar Piastri is through to the final qualifying session for the Formula 1 Miami Sprint. That's news and sport.
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6: 4BH Brisbane traffic.
7: It's a nice smooth run on Brisbane's road so far for your long weekend. No accidents or breakdowns reported. If you're heading on down to the Gold Coast for the long weekend on the M1, good run there. So to all other Brisbane majors, and a smooth run too, heading towards the Sunshine Coast on the Bruce Highway. Just note, Cordelia Street, South Brisbane, closed this weekend. Got some ongoing maintenance work there. 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It's latest Sky Cruiser traffic. 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
6: 4BH Brisbane weather.
0: Partly cloudy conditions in Brisbane with a high chance of showers. Light winds becoming southeasterly up to 25 kilometres an hour. Heading for a top temperature of 25 degrees in the city, 24 in Ipswich and 23 on the Bayside. Looking further ahead, partly cloudy tomorrow and Monday with a high of 26 degrees. Mostly sunny on Tuesday and 29. Moreton Bay, southeasterly winds between 15 and 20 knots. Seas at around 1 metre.
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You're on the right station if you love the Beatles. So do we. Classic hit after hit after hit here all weekend. Who have we got on the way? Glen Campbell, America. This is a big voice. It's Taylor Day.

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1: 4BH Brisbane traffic.
2: No accidents or breakdowns on Brisbane's road so far this morning. Nice and clear the M1 if you're heading on down towards Gold Coast for the long weekend. No delays, all other Brisbane majors, and a smooth run towards the Sunshine Coast on the Bruce Highway. Southbound back to Brisbane, no dramas there. Traffic starting to build inbound towards the city on Milton Road. No delays meantime on the Riverside Expressway. 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It's Jason Chalota, Sky Cruiser Traffic. 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

0: always great to hear ABBA on the radio. Every time I do at the moment, I think of Eurovision because it's rolling around again for another year. 17th of May is the final. I reckon we might have a good shot this year too because we're sending the beautiful and very talented Delta Goodrum to represent Australia. 9 o'clock news and a check of the forecast. Then one of only a couple of songs released by Australian Crawl that didn't have James Rain on the lead vocal. The late Guy McDonough. We lost Guy way too young. He was only 28. He sang lead vocals on Errol. We'll hear his work after 9 o'clock.
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1: 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Just search for Classic Hits 4BH.
5: 4BH News.
6: Good morning, I'm Donna Sirimana. US President Donald Trump says he's not happy with Iran's latest proposal to end the war. The White House is now facing a legal deadline to formally end the Middle East conflict or be forced to seek congressional approval to continue its military action. President Trump telling reporters he's doubtful Iran's leadership will be able to put together a coherent proposal.
7: We just had a conversation with Iran. Let's see what happens. But I would say that I am not happy.
6: A major police presence has been deployed to Alice Springs and a townwide alcohol ban enforced after a crowd attacked the local hospital with projectiles and fire. Northern Territory Police were forced to use tear gas and rubber bullets to protect the facility where the alleged murderer of five-year-old Kumanjee Little Baby was being treated. Jefferson Lewis is expected to be charged later today. The Chinese firm that controls the port of Darwin has launched a case against Australia in the World Bank's arbitration body, Hugh Phillips reports.
8: Both major parties went to the last federal election promising to strip Landbridge Group of its 99-year lease of the port. That's been thrown into doubt, with the firm arguing the government's efforts undermine the terms of Australia's free trade deal with China. The critical infrastructure asset sits directly opposite a defence precinct and was leased to the firm over a decade ago in a $506 million deal. The Chinese government warns attempts to take back the port could undermine our national relationship. Hugh Phillips reporting.
6: The shadow NDIS minister believes the scheme needs to be overhauled as the extent of fraud in the system is revealed. A parliamentary hearing has heard $3.7 billion was handed out inappropriately last financial year. The government has introduced a dramatic overhaul of the scheme due to remove about 160,000 participants, but Melissa McIntosh says more needs to be done to stop providers taking advantage of those in care.
9: The whole scheme absolutely needs to be cleaned up.
6: The man accused of ramming a ute into a Brisbane synagogue has had his bail application adjourned for a psychiatric evaluation. Matthew DeCampo's legal team told the Supreme

Supreme Court. His behaviour during the alleged hate crime was the result of a long-term drug-related mental health issue. Also making news, drowning deaths have hit a 20-year high with over 357 lives lost to drowning last year. The latest National Drowning Report shows for every child who drowns, 8 are hospitalised in non-fatal drowning incidents. In

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0: The Melbourne Storm has reached a milestone, but not the good kind, losing seven games in a row for the first time in the club's history. Despite taking an early lead, the men in purple failed to convert against the Dolphins, losing 28-10 in Brisbane. Melbourne captain Harry Grant admits it's no simple fix.
2: It's a bit real, but at the end of the day, it's life and the cards are being dealt, and probably two parts of it, off the field and on the field. And at the moment, we've got to fix some stuff on the field as well to ease a little bit off the field, I think.
0: Round 8 got underway in thrilling fashion in Sydney. The Cowboys putting on a 28-13 masterclass against the Bulldogs. Tennis's world number 1 and 2 are locked in to face off at the Madrid Open final. McLaren's Oscar Piastri is through to the final qualifying session for the Formula 1 Miami Sprint. That's news and sport.
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4: 4BH Brisbane traffic.
5: Got a metal object to look out for southbound on Southern Crossways at the Gateway Motorway on ramp at Eagle Farm. Not causing any delays though. No delays on all of Brisbane's majors, including the M1 if you're heading on down to the Gold Coast for the long weekend. Your northbound run up to the Sunshine Coast for East Highway. That's all good. So to southbound back through to Brisbane. Inbound Riverside Expressway. Traffic starting to build there. So to Gympie Road through Beans Road to Castledine. 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Like the Crafter run up from $59,990 drive away. Offer ends June 30. 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It's Jason Shalada, Sky Cruiser traffic on Classic Hits 4BH.
4: 4BH Brisbane weather.
0: Partly cloudy conditions in Brisbane with a high chance of showers. Light winds becoming southeasterly up to 25 kilometres an hour. Heading for a top temperature of 25 degrees in the city, 24 in Ipswich and 23 on the Bayside. Looking further ahead, partly cloudy tomorrow and Monday with a high of 26 degrees. Mostly sunny on Tuesday and 29. Moreton Bay, southeasterly winds between 15 and 20 knots. Seas at around 1 metre.
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It's just classic hit after hit after hit here all weekend. So good to hear John Farnham. And it's Kathy keeping them rolling this morning. Huey Lewis in the news soon. A blast from the past from Brian Ferry. And Creedence.

0: Brisbane's home of classic hits, 4BH. Swing Out Sister, Breakout, top of 25 for Brizzy today. A few showers around and 26 and a bit drier tomorrow. The Brisbane Anywhere Festival has kicked off yesterday. This is a great idea. Discover nooks and crannies of the city and enjoy live music in spaces that live music isn't normally played. Anywhere in Brisbane becomes a stage. 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So get out and do something different in Brizzy this May with some good live music somewhere unexpected. 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
3: There's been a single vehicle crash southbound the M1 just after Garza Road at Holland Park West, causing a slight delay. And look over some lights on Flash Beckett Road and Casuarina Street in Brisbane Downs. No delays meantime, the M1 if you're heading on down to the Gold Coast. All other Brisbane majors looking pretty good at the moment. And so to the Bruce Highway up towards the Sunshine Coast. Southbound back to Brisbane, no delays either.

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0: the Beach Boys, because we love the 60s here. Always plenty of 60s in amongst the classic hits. It's Kathy. We'll have a news update at 10 o'clock and then we're off to the era of sideburns and satin jumpsuits. Oh, I love some early 70s Elvis. They were great big lamb chops he was rocking at that stage too. And a great song from Martha and the Muffins on the way about switching it off and leaving it all behind.
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